0: Toujours plus de tubes.
1: Chiche. Girl, I'm about to have a panic attack. 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

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Doing a thing right on the floor. And money, money she making. Look at the way she's shaking. 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
2: 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Oh baby, we'll be old. Think of all the stories that we could have told.

0: Yo, man.
1: Yo.
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1: Yo, what do you want, man?
0: My girl just caught me.
1: You made her catch you?
0: I don't know how I let this happen.
1: But who?
0: The girl next door, you know?
1: Man.
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1: Say it wasn't you.
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